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5: Keeping partly cloudy conditions in our forecast for the wee hours of the morning. Our overnight low 60s. Generally sunny throughout our Wednesday with our high upper 80s. And Wednesday night, partly to mostly cloudy, our low right around 65. Seeing the return of widely scattered showers and a few thunderstorms on Thursday, our high near 85. I'm meteorologist Jennifer Naramore.
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4: Keeping partly cloudy conditions in our forecast for the wee hours of the morning. Our overnight low 60s. Generally sunny throughout our Wednesday with our high upper 80s. And Wednesday night partly to mostly cloudy, our low right around 65. Seeing the return of widely scattered showers and a few thunderstorms on Thursday, our high near 85. I'm meteorologist Jennifer Naramore.
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4: Keeping partly cloudy conditions in our forecast for the wee hours of the morning. Our overnight low 60s. Generally sunny throughout our Wednesday with our high upper 80s. And Wednesday night partly to mostly cloudy, our low right around 65. Seeing the return of widely scattered showers and a few thunderstorms on Thursday, our high near 85. I'm meteorologist Jennifer Naramore.
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1: Keeping partly cloudy conditions in our forecast for the wee hours of the morning. Our overnight low 60s. Generally sunny throughout our Wednesday with our high upper 80s. And Wednesday night, partly to mostly cloudy, our low right around 65. Seeing the return of widely scattered showers and a few thunderstorms on Thursday, our high near 85. I'm meteorologist Jennifer Naramore.
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3: Keeping partly cloudy conditions in our forecast for the wee hours of the morning. Our overnight low 60s. Generally sunny throughout our Wednesday with our high upper 80s. And Wednesday night, partly to mostly cloudy, our low right around 65. Seeing the return of widely scattered showers and a few thunderstorms on Thursday, our high near 85. I'm meteorologist Jennifer Naramore.
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They never lie. Hips are the most honest body part, don't you think? It's KJO 105.5. Wednesday already. Hope you are feeling good. We do this thing called Something Old, Something New. It's coming up. We'll also get a weather update.

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1: A quiet start to the morning for us. We become partly sunny, warming on up today with a high 88. Cloudy overnight, till low 64. Then cloudy, breezy on Thursday with a high 87. A round of showers and thunderstorms late Thursday night and again on Friday with a high between 80 and 85. I'm meteorologist Dan Holliday.
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For a guy who sampled a song Under Pressure and really just had that one hit, he has an entire compound in Florida, three homes, by the way. Vanilla Ice is also playing Colorado State Fair if you're interested in a road trip. It's Something Old, Something New on KJO 105.5. There's the old, here's the new, O-Rod.

Her songs seem to be about obsessively being in love, and that's why Variety asked O'Rod why she seems sad oftentimes. That's her latest. Thanks for joining us for Something Old, Something New, KJO 105.5.

0: awesome. Alyssa won tickets to see Kesha from KJO 105.5 yesterday. You have a fantastic time, girl. Thank you for listening.
1: Yes, absolutely. Thank you.
0: We have more chances for you to win coming up here on KJO. Thanks for hanging.

Run from the sun like Dracula. It's the new Tame Impala featuring Jenny, KJ 105.5. I guess this is a way to get people to laugh at your wedding. 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
1: A quiet start to the morning for us. We become partly sunny, warming on up today with a high 88. Cloudy overnight, a low 64. Then cloudy, breezy on Thursday with a high 87. A round of showers and thunderstorms late Thursday night and again on Friday with a high between 80 and 85. I'm meteorologist Dan Holliday.
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1: Oh, you feel so bad for this woman. One of the bridesmaids, they're all doing this very frenetic dancing, very physical dance, and the slit at the back of her dress starts to rip upward, exposing her bum completely. 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I guess you just have to laugh. It's really, I feel so horrible for her. Can you imagine the video circulating on this one?
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2: 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The Pony Express Stole Competition is headed to Rosecrans Memorial Airport in St. Joseph, Missouri for 2 days of sharp, high-energy flying. Expect skilled pilots pushing precision to the edge in short takeoff and landing challenges. It's close-up action, family-friendly, and loud in the best way. A front-row seat to serious performance. Northwest Missouri State University has a new face set to oversee student affairs. Bruce W. Skinner, now Associate Vice President of Student Life at Southeast Missouri State University, is tapped as Vice President of Student Affairs. The move follows Board of Regents approval on May 20th. The university confirmed it in a news release, citing Skinner's extensive experience. Smithville, Missouri police have identified human remains as Ryan Weeks, 46, missing for more than 4 years. Weeks disappeared in 2022 and was homeless, investigators say. The Smithville Police Department reopened the case in August 2025 after new information surfaced, leading to the identification. The investigation continues. Weeks' family is asking for privacy. Police want tips. For news online, check out stjosephpost.com.
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0: A quiet start to the morning for us. We become partly sunny, warming on up today with a high 88. Cloudy overnight, low 64. Then cloudy, breezy on Thursday with a high 87. A round of showers and thunderstorms late Thursday night and again on Friday with a high between 80 and 85. I'm meteorologist Ann Holliday.
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2: Didn't really see this coming, did you? The trend is for kids to boo when someone starts trashing AI in a commencement speech. This has happened repeatedly over the last few weeks.
3: Rise of artificial intelligence.
2: That's generally how it happens. 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
2: Reminds me a little bit of that Pink Floyd song, We Don't Need No Education. It's a little bit like, hey, don't knock the AI. The AI makes our lives a lot easier. Do you know how much time and effort burning the candle at both ends? These kids are staying up late, cramming for exams and stuff, when writing papers, when AI can make it so much easier. Don't knock the AI. Give a good commencement speech or get off the stage if you're going to knock the AI. That seems to be the message lately.
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0: Hours teams with Main Street St. Joseph at Felix Street and North 7th Street, July 10, 4 to 8 p.m. President Natalie Hahn touts cook-offs, tastings, hayrides, reenactors, a lasso show, and pop-up vendors. Tickets are limited online. A quick heads up from Atchison. The public is invited May 28th to tour a new space at 516 Commercial Street, meet staff and community members, and grab refreshments. It spotlights the Atchison Community Health Clinic, started in 2009 to serve underinsured and uninsured residents. It became a federally qualified health center in 2015, caring for thousands each year. A new report from Tektron Environmental Solutions says airborne mold levels are normal, and investigators found no visible growth in the remediated area, a sign the cleanup worked. The conclusion? No further mold remediation is needed. Ted Godeman and Steve Frederick raised workplace safety and biohazards with commissioners in April, citing a mold analysis report tied to a Richardson County Courthouse employee. For news online, check out stjosephpost.com.
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If you're a little scared of heights like some of us, this one might make you cringe a little bit. 98-year-old World War II veteran took a little flight and went out on the wings, you know, wing walking, basically, setting a new world record. He did that for 9 minutes across the pond in Merry Old England. And this guy is brave. Really something, huh? 98? My goodness. It's KJO 105.5.

Not entirely sure why people are losing their crap over this Xbox thing, but we'll play the audio, give you the details coming up. See what you think. It's KJ 105.5 Wednesday already. Oh, my goodness.

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1: A quiet start to the morning for us. We become partly sunny, warming on up today with a high 88. Cloudy overnight, low 64. Then cloudy, breezy on Thursday with a high 87. A round of showers and thunderstorms late Thursday night and again on Friday with a high between 80 and 85. I'm meteorologist Dan Holliday.
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0: Who is the most played artist, the most streamed in merry old England? That would, there he is. That would be Ed Sheeran right there over Taylor Swift again for the eighth year, by the way. It's KJ 1055. Good morning. How about some Kesha tickets for you? Kesha playing this epic grand opening party at the gorgeous Morton Amphitheater in KC. It's Riverside, technically, a little north of KC. So we have tickets for you to see Kesha. What a party this will be. She's so great in concert, so fun. She is like the party artist. These are digital tickets, so you don't need to pick anything up. All we really need is an email from you. So if you'd like tickets to Kesha for the grand opening of Morton Amphitheater next week, by the way, give us a holler, 671-1055 for KJO. Thank you for listening. 671-1055 for Kesha tickets.
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0: West Missouri State University is naming Bruce W. Skinner as Vice President of Student Affairs, a move announced in a university news release. Skinner is now Associate Vice President of Student Life at Southeast Missouri State University. The appointment hinges on Board of Regents approval, scheduled for May 20th. If approved, Skinner steps in with broad student affairs experience. Smithville, Missouri police have identified human remains as Ryan Weeks, 46, missing for more than 4 years. Weeks disappeared in 2022 and was homeless at the time. Investigators reopened the case in August 2025 after new information surfaced, leading to the identification. The circumstances remain under investigation. Weeks' family is asking for privacy. Police urge anyone with information to contact the Smithville Police Department. For news online, check out stjosephpost.com.
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0: 5. Good morning. Would you like the Kesha tickets?
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1: Yay.
0: Who is this?
1: My name's Abby.
0: Abby, you rock. Thank you so much for listening to KJO. We really appreciate you. Have a great time.
1: I'm so-

0: A quiet start to the morning for us. We become partly sunny, warming on up today with a high 88. Cloudy overnight, low 64. Then cloudy, breezy on Thursday with a high 87. A round of showers and thunderstorms late Thursday night and again on Friday with a high between 80 and 85. I'm meteorologist Ann Holliday.
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2: This is the sound of a fire alarm going off at a fashion show. Everyone in the fashion show and everybody watching the fashion show thinks it's part of, like, it's intentional. Wow, I really like the music they chose for this. It's very fitting. Finally, they start to realize that there is perhaps a fire, so people start to leave. It's hard to tell sometimes what's part of the show and what isn't, right?
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3: A proposal in the Missouri House would pause the state's 29.5-cent gas tax through the end of the year. A move pegged at about $713 million, backfilled by general revenue for MoDOT, cities, and counties. Transportation Director Ed Hassinger says it's too early to predict project impacts. His advice to drivers? Obey the speed limit to save fuel. St. Joseph and MoDOT are still shaping plans to rebuild the Interstate 229 double-decker bridge. And City Manager Mike Schumacher wants one point made: keep downtown access. The draft would replace elevated spans with a four-lane, mostly at-grade road and drop several ramps, pushing about 9,000 vehicles onto two-lane streets. The Missouri Highway Commission reviews next. Price tag, $120 million. Start possibly 2028. A Tarkio man is in serious condition after a motorcycle crash on U.S. 136 near Rockport, Missouri. The 50-year-old was riding a Harley-Davidson, lost control, crossed the center line, and was thrown from the bike. Troopers say he was not wearing a helmet. He was taken to Great Memorial Hospital for treatment. For news online, check out stjosephpost.com.
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This dude in Texas was trying out wade mode. Wade mode on his Cybertruck, wound up putting it in a lake in Texas. People are really not happy with him. It's KJ 105.5.

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Did you know there's a sexy priest calendar they put out each year in Italy? It's been going for a couple decades. It's not called that, but that's what everybody refers to it as. Well, it just leaked that not all of them in the calendar are priests. Ooh.

0: A quiet start to the morning for us. We become partly sunny, warming on up today with a high 88. Cloudy overnight, till low 64. Then cloudy, breezy on Thursday with a high 87. A round of showers and thunderstorms late Thursday night and again on Friday with a high between 80 and 85. I'm meteorologist Ann Holliday.
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2: It's quite the love affair. No one saw coming. India and Italy.
3: Italy was the final stop of Modi's five-nation diplomatic trip.
2: Modi and Meloni. 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
2: Man, that Indian street food. 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

0: food, like the poor people food, or really just any Indian food, is mind-blowingly good, especially if you're into curry. Maybe we could like cross that over and make it, crisscross it with like a Parmesan or a lasagna or something. Let's experiment. How far can we take this thing? Come on.
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President Natalie Hahn tells KFEQ Community tickets are limited. 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Big attraction at Rosecrans Memorial Airport in St. Joseph, Missouri. The Pony Express STOL competition is set for 2 days of tight, high-energy flying. Skilled pilots will push precision to the edge in short takeoff and landing challenges, with performances close enough to feel every burst of power. Organizers call it family-friendly, with prime views right on the field. Smithville, Missouri police have identified human remains as 46-year-old Ryan Weeks, missing for more than 4 years. Weeks disappeared in 2022 and was homeless. The Smithville Police Department reopened the case in August 2025 after new information surfaced, leading to the identification. Investigators say the case remains active, given the circumstances. Weeks' family is asking for privacy. For news online, check out stjosephpost.com.

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some really neat tributes on social media for some reason this year for Vincent Price, who was born in Missouri, St. Louis. His birthday is technically tomorrow, by the way. It's KJO 105.5. It's always neat to see that.

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1: Well, one thing we certainly learned about T-Swizzle recently, that's Taylor's latest, by the way, honey. It's KJO 105.5. Fantastic to have you here. We learned that her boyfriend can chug a beer without spilling it. Chug a beer. He is from Ohio, so the...

The funky new Bruno Mars, I Just Might, is on the way. It's KJO 105.5. Hope you're feeling good, feeling the sun. More Kesha tickets. Man, that's going to be a party for you here on the KJO Morning Show. And also, Renfest tickets for you.

Not expecting coworkers to be so upset this morning. The Royals lost 15-1 last night. Yeek. Let's focus on the sunshine, shall we? It's KJO 105.

There is a really awesome event coming up. It's more than just a mini golf tournament. It's a whole party. 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

0: Dave. Congratulations to Zane. Zane was our winner of the $500 KJO jackpot. That means Zane was listening to KJO 105.5 and got paid. Cash code KJO jackpot, $500. That's a great way to start your weekend, Zane. First round is on Zane. 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
1: 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Allegedly, of course. A study says watching videos of people eating junk food might actually help curb cravings. So dieters who are watching dessert clips ended up eating fewer sweets afterwards. I definitely am an exception to this rule because I even get a glimpse of fast food place. I'm like, yeah, I

0: 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It does not curb anything. But now I'm wondering, should I start watching salad videos to make me healthier or to make me want salads?
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0: 105.5. Hey, it's another edition of Kate's Corner. What's happening with books in our backyard? And what book should you pick up next? 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Hey, today we're talking about the novel Hotel on the Corner of Bitter and Sweet by Jamie Ford. It's a historical fiction set in Seattle during World War II, and it follows a Chinese-American boy and a Japanese-American girl whose friendship changes both of their lives forever. What really stayed with me after finishing this book is how easy it was to forget this part of our American history. After the attack on Pearl Harbor, fear and paranoia led the United States government to force more than 100,000 Japanese Americans into internment camps, and many of them were American citizens. And in the fear and anger of that time, a lot of people really didn't care who was Japanese, Chinese, or even born in America. Sound familiar? Asian American families lost homes, businesses, land, and entire lives they had built. And when the war ended, many returned to find there was nothing left to go home to. It's one of those quieter, emotional stories that kind of sneaks up on you. It's about love and family and identity, loss, and the impact of history on ordinary people. Now, I listened to this one on audiobook while I was running errands and doing laundry and sitting in parking lots, pretending I would just finish one more chapter. This one definitely pulled me in. So if you like historical fiction with heart and strong characters, I definitely recommend adding Hotel on the Corner of Bitter and Sweet by Jamie Ford to your list. That's another Kate's Corner. Happy reading.
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it's Kate Brennan. My youngest, Elliot, just got back from Washington, D.C. with her little class trip. I told her she was supposed to text me when she wakes up because she got in kind of late last night. She just sent me a text about 5 minutes ago. 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I think traveling really took

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And she is probably one of the funniest comedians I have heard in a very long time. 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
1: I don't mean to be gross, but we have got a dachshund and a beagle in the bed. 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And so, but it's nothing against him. 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And then the dachshund sleeps right around here, and then the beagle's like right here. So I'm sleeping contorted every night. And then my husband, you know, is holding my breath while I'm trying to. 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

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You know, they can do what they want with pictures. There is a courtside picture of Taylor and Travis at the Knicks game. He looks like he's having a great time. She looks bored out of her mind. I've seen like 8 more pictures of her having a great time. Why do they go with the picture where she looks bored? Come on.

0: This is insane, but makes a lot of sense. But shouldn't make sense, if that makes sense. A woman in Phoenix changed her name to John on her DoorDash account to stop drivers from knocking on her door. Her name is Jen. She would have DoorDash orders come to her house, and she would have notes on there like, just leave the food at the door, or I have COVID, I can't come to the door, or not able to come to the door, just leave the food. And drivers would stand there and knock and leave the food and wait and wait and wait for her to pick up the food. She changed her name to John on the orders, and the driver stopped knocking. They just started leaving the food. It's wild, right? Apparently, the secret to delivery success is just having a dude's name, which really, it's just if you have a man's name on your order, it means that you don't need to worry about creeps creeping on you like you might if you have a woman's name on your order. And there is something very wrong about this, but whatever keeps the creeps away, right?
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5: We're to keep it dry for today and warm. Lots of sunshine. The highs are into the upper 80s. Becoming mostly cloudy for the overnight hours. Our low right around 65. We've got the clouds around tomorrow. The high mid to upper 80s. System lifting in and some chances for isolated showers and thunderstorms by Thursday night. Scattered activity Friday. I'm meteorologist Jennifer Naramore.
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At five, I had a dream about Rihanna the other night, and I had a serious conversation. Rihanna. I don't remember what she said. I do.

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Hey, if you've ever thought, you know what mini golf needs? More downtown exploring and snacks? Well, this event was made for you. 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

I've coming up next is Kate's Corner. Is it weird that I'm calling it Kate's Corner, even though I'm Kate? My corner coming up next just sounds weird.

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KJ 105.5. Hey, it's another edition of Kate's Corner. What's happening with books in our backyard? And what book should you pick up next? Hey, if your ideal book club sounds a little less stuffy library basement and a little more nature, good conversation, and mysterious eels, this sounds really cool. 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The first book is The Book of Eels by Patrick Svensson. It explores one of nature's weirdest mysteries, eels. 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

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That sounds like an awesome book club. Hey, today we're talking about the novel Hotel on the Corner of Bitter and Sweet by Jamie Ford. It's a historical fiction set in Seattle during World War II, and it follows a Chinese-American boy and a Japanese-American girl whose friendship changes both of their lives forever. What really stayed with me after finishing this book is how easy it was to forget this part of our American history. After the attack on Pearl Harbor, fear and paranoia led the United States government to force more than 100,000 Japanese Americans into internment camps, and many of them were American citizens. And in the fear and anger of that time, a lot of people really didn't care who was Japanese, Chinese, or even born in America. Sound familiar? Asian American families lost homes, businesses, land, and entire lives they had built. And when the war ended, many returned to find there was nothing left to go home to. It's one of those quieter, emotional stories that kind of sneaks up on you. It's about love and family and identity, loss, and the impact of history on ordinary people. Now, I listened to this one on audiobook while I was running errands and doing laundry and sitting in parking lots, pretending I would just finish one more chapter. This one definitely pulled me in. So if you like historical fiction with heart and strong characters, I definitely recommend adding Hotel on the Corner of Bitter and Sweet by Jamie Ford to your list. That's another Kate's Corner. Happy reading. KJL 105.

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with Manny congratulating Zane, the winner of our $500 KJO jackpot. 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Also Pink and Post Malone now.

0: do something.
1: KJO 1055 with Rock Your Body. That is Justin Timberlake with Manny. You ready for summertime? It's almost here. Well, the unofficial kickoff actually happened over the weekend with Memorial Day weekend, but the first official day of summer is going to be Sunday, June 21st, which happens to also be Father's Day this year. You know, some of the best outdoor toys for this summer are going to be reusable water balloons. They also say stomp rockets are going to be big, walkie-talkies, inflatable poles, and any Nerf ball. I'm ready for summer.
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0: Love with Manny. I'm loving the fact that the workday's almost over. Got music on the way from Olivia Dean, also Alex Warren, Somber, and a whole lot more. Time definitely flies by. We've got the new Star Wars movie out this week, and the big one out 4 years ago today, May 27, 2022, Top Gun Maverick was released. It seems just like yesterday, but that was actually 4 years ago. 31 years ago today was a sad day in the entertainment world. 1995, May 27th of that year, Christopher Reeve, the best Superman ever in my opinion, was paralyzed when he was thrown from his horse in Virginia. He lived with those injuries until he died in 2004.
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0: getting home. Maybe you're getting ready for dinner. Maybe you're headed to the gym. Speaking of workouts, you know the latest workout trend in New York City is chess boxing. Yeah, which has competitors engaging in an 11-round match alternating between playing chess on a game board and actually boxing in a ring. That's creativity at its finest.
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0: Lifehouse. It's Hanging by a Moment with Manny, and more music is on the way as we move through this Wednesday. Metro Boomin coming up, also Dua Lipa, and Get the Party Started from Pink. That one is going to start things next. You know, someone asked this question on Reddit, which I find to be completely entertaining to get on there and see what people are talking about. Well, someone on Reddit asked the question, what is a single person luxury that people in relationships completely miss out on? Knowing that that piece of chocolate cake you left in the fridge will still be there whenever you want it, made the list. Also, knowing things will be exactly where you left them, like kitchen scissors, and never having to compromise, like on decor or colors. The list goes on and on. If you're in a relationship, do you miss some of those single things?
1: KJO.
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